0: Hi, welcome to the show. I'm Keith Mardell with you for the next 2 hours here on The Big Al. And this week we opened up with Graham Bonnet and Supergirl and then Concrete and Clay from Unit 4 Plus 2. Coming up during this hour, we'll be having a rundown of the top 10 selling singles from 1978. The songs that sold the most in that particular year. Now, that was the year that sadly Keith Moon, the drummer, with The Who, he sadly died. As did Mrs. Mills. Used to see her on the TV a lot, playing the piano. Good old sing-along. And what's this coming along the road? Looks like Charles Hawtrey of Carry On fame.
1: What's a nice girl like you doing with an old cow?
2: I'm taking her to the bull.
1: Couldn't your father do that?
2: No, it has to be the bull.

And a song, No Milk Today, written by Graham Gouldman of 10cc fame, of course. When he was a youngster, he was at home and his father's written a note for the milkman, No Milk Today. And he was an aspiring songwriter. And he said to his son, Graham, he said, I bet you couldn't write a song about that. So he did, and it became a hit. Such is life. On the Big Owl now, an alternative version of a hit record. Coming in from Wayne Fontana, and this was a hit originally by The Tokens. And this is called Little Darlin'.

Now, before we do the top 10 selling singles from 1978, here's a novelty record from that year. Car 67.

Now, the Big L, I'm going to do a rundown of the top 10 selling singles from 1978. Starting at number 10, a fantastic talent, a young lady who started very young in the business and had a big, big hit. Got to number 10 in the best-selling singles of 1978. And this is the one and only Kate Bush, Wuthering Heights.

1978 was the year that Ipswich Town won the FA Cup at Wembley, and a single goal from Roger Osborne. Also in the charts was this from Brian and Michael.

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doing a rundown of the best-selling singles from 1978. And at number 10, we had Wuthering Heights from Kate Bush. Boomtown Rats at number 9 with Rat Trap. At number 8, Matchstalk Men and Matchstalk Cats and Dogs from Brian and Michael. And now we're moving on to number 7. Very successful in 1978. Yet again, this is ABBA.

0: out. Big Gal.
1: So at number 7, Take a Chance on Me from ABBA. And then another novelty record, the Smurf song from Father Abraham. Do you remember the little blue Smurfs? They lasted a few months, maybe a year, and then disappeared. Never heard of again. Anyway, on to number 5 then. And this was a huge hit from the film Saturday Night Fever. These are the Bee Gees and Night Fever.

Now, movies produced in the UK in 1978 include The Stud, Superman, Sweeney 2, Terror, and Tomorrow Never Comes, starring Oliver Reed, Susan George and Raymond Burr, and of course The Wild Geese, Richard Burton, Roger Moore and Richard Harris. 1978 was also Grease the Movie. Do you remember this?

0: So the rundown of the best-selling singles from 1978 in the UK. At number 10, Wuthering Heights from Kate Bush. Boomtown Rats, Rat Trap at number 9. At number 8, Matchstalk Men and Matchstalk Cats and Dogs, Brian and Michael. ABBA, Take a Chance on Me at number 7. At number 6, Smurf Song, Father Abraham. The Bee Gees, Night Fever at 5. At 4, Three Times the Lady from the Commodores. Olivia Newton-John and John Travolta at 3 and 2. And at number 1, Boney M. And I'll see you after the break.
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2: Coming up during this hour, we'll be having two more songs that got to number 11 in the UK charts. Didn't quite get into the top 10. A couple more songs written by Sandy Linzer. Who, you say? Well, there's a songwriter with some great hits, which you may not know his name, but you'll know the hits. Two of those coming in a while. Also, we've got the Forgotten Jukebox. We'll be dusting it down, firing it up, and see if you can remember what songs we're going to play this week. And also, a lovely pair from the Beatles. And the lyric competition as well in a fun-packed hour. So next, we've got a song written by John D. Loudermilk for Sue Thompson. This is called Norman. Norman.

Now, the Big Al, we've got a couple of songs coming up from the Forgotten Jukebox. We've dusted it down, fired it up, and ready to go. Both names Lewis. We've got a song coming in from Barbara Lewis, and then before that, Gary Lewis.

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1: Two songs, got to number 11 and climbed no higher. We've got a song coming in from the Love Unlimited Orchestra, featuring Barry White, of course. It may be winter outside, but in my heart it's spring. And if you fall through the mattress, I'll see you in the spring. Before that, though, Sweet Sensation. And this one's called Purely by Coincidence.
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1: Now for the lyric competition, I'll give you some lyrics. See if you know the song and who sung that song. The lyrics are, I'll get myself across the river. That's the price I'm willing to pay. I'm going to make you stand and deliver and give me love in the old-fashioned way. Who sung that? Well, it'll all be revealed in a while. Have a guess just for fun. Meanwhile, have a listen to the Alan Parsons Project.

Another Big Al, two songs written by Sandy Linzer. He worked in the Brill Building in New York, along with other famous songwriters, of course. And he wrote in conjunction with some other partners as well. The second song we've got coming in from the Four Seasons, called Dawn, he wrote in conjunction with Bob Gordio. And the first song he wrote with Denny Randall. And this one was a hit for a number of artists, but this version coming in is from Edwin Starr. It's called Breaking Down the Walls of Heartache, written by Sandy Linzer.

Before we have a lovely pair from the Fab Four, going back to the lyric competition, I'm going to get myself across the river. That's the price I'm willing to pay. I'm going to make you stand and deliver and give me love in the old-fashioned way. I'll give you a clue. It's a number one from the UK, got to number two in the USA, and it was from 1986.

So the answer then to our lyric competition, just for fun, see how you did. I'm going to get myself across the river. That's the price I'm willing to pay. I'm going to make you stand and deliver and give me love in the old-fashioned way. From 1986, number one in the UK, number two in America, recorded by Billy Ocean, and the song's called When the Going Gets Tough. The tough gets going, and if you got that one right, 10 points to you. Well done, and here it is.

So that was the answer then to our lyric competition, Billy Ocean, When the Going Gets Tough. Good song, and as I say, number one hit in the UK. Well, that's me almost done for another week. So once again, thanks for your company, and hope you can join me again the next time I'm here on the Big Al. Until then, I'm going to leave you with Steely Dan, and Do It Again. See ya.

Billy Davis there, and I Want You to Be My Baby. Before that, a band from Worcester called The Hellions, who among their number, I believe, featured both Dave Mason and another guy who went on to join Traffic back in the 1970s. Jim Capaldi, how could I forget that name? Very distinctive. Anyway, yes, that's The Hellions.

That second song, also co-written by Mike Darbo. That was The Foundations and Build Me Up Buttercup. And before that, we heard another song co-written by Tony McCauley, The Hollies, and a song called Sorry Suzanne. Now, from an album called, was it, from the Capital UK Vaults? I'm not sure why UK, because most of the artists are American. Like this one, The Kingston Trio.

0: Do you remember all those little fights, the bank holiday fights down in Brighton? On the beach with the mods and the rockers? Do you remember that?
1: Of course I remember. I was there, mate.
0: You wasn't?
1: I was. Yeah, I was right in the thick of it there, mate.
0: I didn't know that. Were you a mod or a rocker?
1: No, I was a dictator.

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Georgie Fame and the Blue Flames and a song called Something. And before that, we heard the Alan Bound Set and Emergency 999, another great dance floor filler from the 1960s, for the mods anyway.

0: Crystals and A Do Ron Ron. Before that, Goldie and the Gingerbreads and a song called Think About the Good Times. Well, we're going to think about the American chart today in 1960, because now it's time for Three Before the Beatles.
1: It's time for Three Before the Beatles, whoever they were.

0: Three before the Beatles there, then we started off with a song from Bobby Rydell called Ding-a-ling, closely followed by Charlie Rich and Lonely Weekends, and we finished off with a song released on Top Rank here in the UK, Harold Dorman, and a song called Mountain of Love.
1: I was doing some shows in Wales and I went to a tourist attraction called the Devil's Bridge. Got its name from the fact that it's where they used to try witches, and what they would do was they'd chuck some poor woman off the top of the bridge, and the idea was if she was a witch, she'd fly away, whereas if she was innocent, she'd fall to her death on the M4.

0: That was from a compilation CD called Left in the Can, because all of the tracks on it were, for varying lengths of time before they finally saw the light of day, the Skyliners, and their version of Footsteps. This is our version of A Slipping Disc. Yes, the quiz this week. Who is this, and what's the song called? A very well-known hit from the 1960s, but certainly not sounding like this.
1: Cosmic, I mean Sound City, man.

0: sounding so much like the Rolling Stones, or I think they did, the Chocolate Watch Band, and their version of It's All Over Now, Baby Blue, which they just called Baby Blue. Now we're going back to the 50s and maybe even earlier with the two vintage tunes.
1: Here are this week's vintage tunes. God Save the King. King, King, King, King, King.

0: heart of mine. I keep my eyes wide open all the time. I keep the ends out for the tie that binds. Because you're mine, I walk the line.
1: We started off the vintage tunes this week with the Mudlarks, which was a British group covering the Monotones original of The Book of Love. And we followed them with Johnny Cash, and very much the original, I would imagine, of I Walk the Line.

0: That's the Casuals and their version of Adios Amor. And it's time for me to say adios. Thanks very much for keeping me company. I hope you can join me same time next week for another look back at the 1960s music. And well done if you realised that the slip disc was Len Barry and a song called 1, 2, 3.
1: That's the slipped disc. Put a half crown on it on the dance set, and it sounds like this.

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1: Oh, a plumber's van. Ah, just what I need. What's the number? 01273 84. Oh, missed it.
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0: Oh, there's an electrician. Just what I want. What's their number? 01227 39. Ah, oh, missed it.
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0: Oh, there's an electrician. Just what I want. What's their number? 01227 39. Ah! Missed it.
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0: I'd love to rock. How about you?
1: And baby, you got what it takes.
0: Ain't that some? You dig the rock?
1: I say.
0: Cool.
1: Stay out of my spot.
0: Oh, yeah. Oh, yeah.
2: Brooke Benton and Dina Washington, A Rocking Good Way. Taken to number one, of course, by Shaky and Bonnie. That one. Anyway, it's 7:10. Good morning. Welcome to the Big L. Tuesday, the 12th of May. DL Morrick on the way.

haven't played that in an absolute eternity, got to be honest. It's 13 minutes after 7 o'clock. Good morning, Simon here in the chair. Okay, 7 till 8, cardboard. 8 till 10, live. 10 till 12, cardboard.

0: Oh, there's an electrician. Just what I want. What's the number? 01227 39.
1: Ah!
0: Missed it.
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That's Ruddy Woody, I Wonder Why. I wasn't actually here yesterday morning, and I was working. But I did have a couple of emails come in. Roger and Tony sent me a message, 7:15. And good morning to Roger and Tony from yesterday. I know I'd be around today, hopefully, as well. And Patricia came through with a request yesterday morning about 8:15, which I'm going to play. I have dug that song out and put it in the playlist this morning. So that'll be along just after 8 o'clock. It's the Searchers now with their version of Money. That's What I Want.

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Otis Redding from 1966. Fa fa fa fa, sad song. You'd think it'd be sad song, wouldn't you? It's the Corgis.

That's Chicago with Saturday in a Park. Okay, Johnny Layton on the way. Johnny, remember me, John Layton. Halfway through this song, you will hear a big old jingle whilst the stream swaps over to Steve's so we can continue after 8 o'clock. I'll see you the other side.

Monkeys! I'm not your stepping stone. Okie dokie, it's 10 past 8. Good morning. Welcome along to the morning show here on the Big L. Nice to have you company. Good morning to Charles, who's already left me a voice message with a hello this morning. This one is for Patricia.

I wasn't here yesterday. Also, Roger and Tony sent a hello in yesterday, so hello to you this morning, if you are about. Also, a hello to Stephen, who's just sent an email in as well, saying good morning. So, good morning to you. So, yes, I actually made it today, which is good. We got Earth and Fire with Memories on the way. Before that, Frankie Valli. Then we shall do the rest of the starters. So, we've teased you with the first two already, haven't we?

0: Earth and Fire with Memories. Okay, we gave you a little sneak peek earlier on of the starters, but here they are. Today's starters on the Big L.
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0: There you go. That's the starters on the Big L. If you know what they are, you know what to do. 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Back in a mo.
1: Oh, there's an electrician. Just what I want. What's the number? 01227 39. Missed it.
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0: Professional. There we go, that's the starters. If you know, let me know. 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Got Jerry Rafferty on the way.
1: The heart and soul of rock and roll. Big L.
0: I like this one. If you get it right, you get it right next time. Played this one last week at some point as well, didn't I?

Mamas and the Papas, go where you want to go. Today is National Limerick Day, International Nurses Day today as well. Yes, 12th of May. If it's your birthday, happy birthday to you. Taurus is your birth sign. And do you know what your birthstone is? If it's your birthday today, it's an emerald. Celebrity birthdays today include Gabriel Byrne, the actor, 76, Irish actor. He's in Ghost Ship. I didn't really rate that film, to be honest. Catherine Tate is 57 today. Comedian. Catherine Tate Show, funny. She's in Doctor Who, started as Donna in Doctor Who. Jason Biggs is 48 today. Jason Biggs, the American actor. He starred in most of the American Pie franchise films. Yes, he was the one with the pie. Rishi Sunak is 46 today. Former Prime Minister. And Rami Malek is 45 today. American actor. Played Freddie Mercury, of course, in Bohemian Rhapsody. It's Dwight Yoakam now.

0: professional. There we go. If you know, go, go, go.
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That's the Temptations. I know I'm losing you. Okay. It's just four starters on big radio with Simon Davis. Everly Brothers, Bird Dog. Little Eva with the Locomotion. Hot chocolate, so you win again. And Taste of Honey with Boogie Oogie Oogie. So, who do we have in this morning? Stephen was the first. Correct answers this morning. Well done. Hot on the heels of Stephen was Charles and Tony Ting. Well done to you getting that right this morning.

0: That's Alan Price, Simon Smith and his amazing Dancing Bear here on the Big L. If you just joined me, good morning. Welcome to part two of the morning show here on Big L International. Got 10cc on the way. I'm not in love.
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0: Have you noticed when they play this song on the radio, they've cut it, haven't they, by 1 minute 30 seconds, taking out the centre bit of Big Bass Don't Cry. Yeah. It's in this version, though.

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That's the instrumental in the middle. 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

0: There you go, that's the instrumental in the middle. If you know, let me know.
1: Oh, there's an electrician. Just what I want. What's the number? 01227 39. Missed it.
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8: 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Thank you.

That's the Birds with Turn, Turn, Turn on this day, 1972, in music. The Rolling Stones released Exile on Main Street, the second album on their own label. The double set featured two hit singles, Tumbling Dice and Happy. In 2003, the album was ranked number 7 on Rolling Stone magazine's list of the 500 greatest albums of all time. Meatloaf this day in 81 filed for bankruptcy with debts of over £800,000. Adamski started 4 weeks at number 1 with Killer this day in 1990. The single featured Seal, the singer, on the song, who remade it under his own name, reaching the top 10 in 1991. Year 2000, thieves stole the gates to Strawberry Fields, the Merseyside landmark immortalised by the Beatles' song. The 10-foot-high iron gates were later found at a local scrap metal dealer's in Liverpool. It's Shirley Bassey.

0: There we go, the instrumental in the middle. Studio@bigoradio.co.uk, 01255 808 113. It's Rocky Sharp and the replays now with Ramalang and Ding Dong. Ramalang, Ding Dong.
1: Ramalang,
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0: There we go, lads. Madness, Nightbolt to Cairo. I just noticed I kicked the plug out of my studio phone. I don't know why I did that. Oh, I'm a plunker. Plugged it back in now, though. John's gone out walking the dog. So it's just Marilyn listening now, he said. So, yes. We'll do some answers to the instrumental in the middle very shortly. Anybody want a last minute go to that? There you go. That is the instrumental in the middle. If you want to have a last go, we'll do a reveal after PJ Proby. Before that, these.
1: 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Open till 4 a.m. every Friday and Saturday. 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

back on the Big L Fab 500. That's PJ Proby here on the Big L. We played you this instrumental in the middle. So, Charles, correct answer from Charles this morning. Correct answer from John and Marilyn to that. So, two correct answers today. John and Marilyn were first. Charles was second. Johnny in Belgium. Good morning to Johnny in Belgium. He says, hello, what's the matter with Susie and Steve? Susie and Steve were moving. Back in March. They were moving back in March. And things went a little bit wrong with their move. So they didn't get the accommodation that they wanted. So at the moment, they are kind of living in temporary accommodation. And their studio is like 100 miles away from their temporary accommodation. All their studio stuff. So, and they can't set up a studio where they are at the moment. So they're hoping to get sorted soon. It's, you know, it's on the horizon. But that horizon is quite far away at the minute. But hopefully they'll be back soon. They'll definitely be back, 100% be back. Anyway, we played the Jarro song as the instrumental in the middle. Instrumental in the middle. And here's the song in full now. Interesting to hear the background of that from John as well. 5 minutes long, this song is. So take us up to the news at 10.

That's Shirley Ellis with the clapping song here on the Big L. Welcome to the Mid-Morning Show. With me, Simon, Cardboard Cutout Simon, here till 12 o'clock.

Trilly and Company with Shame, Shame, Shame. Well, it's Cardboard Simon now here on the Big L. I shall be in the cardboard seat until Danny comes along at 12 o'clock. Won't be here tomorrow. May not be here Thursday either. Depends on how it goes at the moment. Definitely be here Friday. So, yeah, have to see how it goes. It's Don McLean now.

0: Oh, there's an electrician. Just what I want. What's the number? 01227 39. Ah! Missed it.
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That Song of Me, the summer of my life here on Big L International. 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So, you know, things might be changing soon here at Big L. Some new voices to listen to and get in contact with.

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That's Lulu, Let's Pretend, 1967, from the Big L Fab 500 chart. This is one of the most popular songs at weddings.

That's Double, Captain of a Heart, Double as they were, I think it was Double they were called, that's how it was pronounced. Sally Oldfields will take us up to the news time this morning here on

Susie Quattro with the 48 Crash. Good morning. Welcome to part two of the Mid-Morning Show here on the Big Al. We've got Al Stewart on the way with On the Border. And the Kinks with Lola.

0: Oh, there's an electrician. Just what I want. What's the number? 01227 39.
1: Ah!
0: Missed it.
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That's Hudson Ford picking up the pieces here on Big L International on this Tuesday morning. History lesson. Sir Francis Weston, Mark Smeaton and several other alleged lovers of Anne Boleyn, wife of King Henry VIII, were tried for treason and executed. That was on this day in 1536. 1820 on this day, the birth of Florence Nightingale. Needs no further introduction from me. It's James Brown. This is a man's world.

0: Gilbert O'Sullivan with Get Down. Back in a mo.
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That's it from me. Stand by for Danny Van Dam. He will be here for the next couple of hours here on Big L International. Into the afternoon with Ian Cook from 2 here on Big L. I'll see you between 7 and 8 in...

Hi everybody, it's Danny Van Dam. Join me for the Lunchtime Shuffle from Monday to Friday between 12 and 2. That's between 1 and 3 Central European Time on Big L International. A couple of hours of great music, and also we play our 3-in-1 competition. That's every weekday on wonderful Big L. Don't miss it.

0: The Cream and Batch on BL International. And thanks to Simon. He's back tomorrow. Time for the Lunchtime Shuffle Show. Danny Van Dam, as usual, live and lively from our studios in Antwerp. Streaming by Central Hub in Frédéric. Cloudy day over here. And only 12 centigrade. You want me your favorite songs? If you do so, email to studio at bigalradio.co.uk or call me on 0125-588-113. And two in a row a bit later on in the show by Led Zeppelin or two by the Yardbirds. Your choice for today.
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0: And these are the Willy Blues. And right in my seesaw.
2: Be it sight, sound, smell or touch, there's something inside that we need so much. The sight of a touch or the scent of a sound, or the strength of an oak with roots deep in the ground. The wonder of flowers to be covered and then to burst up through tarmac to the sun again. Or to fly to the sun without burning a wing. To lie in a meadow and hear the grass sing.

Blues, Ride My Seesaw, 1968. Good afternoon, John and Tom, Elena and Nico in Antwerp, Sylvia in Amsterdam, Katerina in Menen, and Leo in Ostend, Alec Brown in Putneyvale, and Peter Hobbesma in Snake in the Netherlands, where it's also a great day and windy and 10 centigrade. Yes, we'll do that one for you, Peter. But first, Judy Tsuk. And how sweet it is. And the lyric line competition for today. I played an ace and I got a queen. What's the song who sings it? 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

Sugar Silk and How Sweet It Is. Good afternoon to Colin Harker in Yorkshire. Yes, we're going to do that one a bit later in the show, Colin. We'll be our instrumental track. Also Katerina in Maiden and John Hatch in Crawley in Lancashire. Next, Procol Harum, requested by Peter in the Netherlands. Grand Hotel.

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0: 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Ian McLagan from The Small Faces, David Walker from Gary Lewis and the Playboys, Bert Bacharach, Rita Wolf from The Blue Diamonds,

0: Billy Swamp en Stevie Winwood. Dat was in de Spencer Davis Group in Traffic en in Blind Faith. Spencer Davis Group on the way, one from 1966. Kim is Summer Lovin'. After this.
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Vocal Steve Winwood. 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
0: Mostly if we would. The next one is Riff Traffic. 1967, Hull.

Turn If You Can't Hold It My Shoe, instrumental track on the way, but chosen by Colin Harker in Yorkshire for Booker T and the MGs, So Limbo. Also known as the cricket song.

tuned in to Wonderful Miguel International. We are broadcasting worldwide, 24 hours a day, 7 days a week, live and lively, playing the very best music of the 50s, 60s, 70s and 80s. Not only the big hits, also other ones and also album tracks, it's all here for you. And some wrong answers came into the competition we are playing at the moment, that's the Lyric Line competition. We are looking for a 60s song by an American male singer. I played an ace and I want a queen. It's not Ricky Nelson we are looking for, also not Cliff Richard. You think you know the answer to this one? Email to studio@miguelradio.co.uk or call me on 012-558-08-113. Also, two in a row a bit later on in the show by Led Zeppelin or two by the Yardbirds, your choice. Agneta Fältskog from Sweden, the one from Elba, the blonde one. I won't let you go.

Ach, net als Frans Koch. And I won't let you go. Hello, Anita and Epson. Hope you're doing fine. Some Beach Boys for you a bit later on in the show. That's a promise. Jerry Lewis and the Playboys next. This is just my style.

Jerry Lewis and the Playboys, and She's Just My Style. Good afternoon to Patricia Lukic in Munich in Germany. She's just my style. And to Hélène in Brussels. Big on international, the heart and soul of rock and roll. We've got Billy Swan. And everything's the same. And nothing changed.

0: Everything's the same, nothing's changed. Billy Swallow, Big L International. And Patricia in Munich, your songs are on the way a bit later on in the show, but after the messages, we got the small faces on Big L International.
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Nice is a need to be. Ciao, Mrs. It's a wild, wet, and windy George. Also windy over here. We're dry at the moment. It's Jethro Tull. And the Whistler.

providing you with the best music and entertainment. This is wonderful Big LA International, Jethro Tull and the Whistler. All the way through Soulsby and the Range and Mandarin Rain.

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Still playing our lyric line competition. We are looking for an American male singer and a 60s song. I played an ace and I want a queen. What's this song who sings it? That's what I want to know from you this afternoon. Also, two in a row a bit later on in the show by the Yardbirds or two by Led Zeppelin, your choice.

there only to hide my guilt and shame. I forgive you, now I ask the same of you. While we were apart, I was human too.

excellent music by The Golden Earring from 1969, another 45 miles. Before that, from the 80s, The Human League and Human. And another Dutch band on the way, Amsterdam and Lucy Lucy. This one's from 1970.

Lucy, Amsterdam. Lucy, has to take part of the Lyric Line competition. We are playing 60 song, American male singer. I played an ace and I won the queen. What's the song who sings it? It's not Elvis Presley and not Ricky Nelson and not Cliff Richard. We are looking for Studio NBL Radio.co.uk or call me on 0125-588-113. Good afternoon to Howard in Loughton. It's Blue Diamonds. Hey, Bubba Rebop. Hey, Bubba.

You're closing down the competition, the Leave It Line competition. I played an ace and I won the queen. We were looking for Ned Miller and From a Jack to a King. Correct answers for John and Tom and Linda and Nico in Antwerp, from Katerina in Menen, Leo in Ostend, got it right. Also good afternoon to Sylvia in Amsterdam with a correct answer. Anita in Essence got it right. Colin Harker in Yorkshire, Charmaine in South Africa, and George Howard in Loudon, and Patricia Lukic in Munich in Germany. Let's listen to the song.

0: Ned Miller, and From a Jack to a King. Time to play another competition, the year competition. So what's here? The next three songs you're going to hear on the Miguel came out. If you think you know the answer, email to studio@miguelradio.co.uk or call 01255 808 113.
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0: song was here. Those were the songs you did here came out. If you think you know the answer, email to studio@theradio.co.uk or call me on 012-558-8113. We did play you The Middle of the Road and Tweedledee, Tweedledum, Maturity One and Because I Love, and just now Tammy Swissos and We Shall Dance. On the way, Kayak.
1: An electrician, just what I want. What's the number? 012273 9. Missed it.
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Gaia, che è Mammoth. Non è di Sorrone, assisted the year, competition without playing. The year we're looking for is not 1972. The middle of the road, Tweedledee, Tweedledum. Majority one, Because I Love, and Demis Rossos, and We Shall Dance. What's the year? 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Time for the Beatles, a track from the White Album, Sexy Sadie.

Beatles on the White Album, 1968, and Sexy Sadie. And the Yardbirds, they have won two in a row against Led Zeppelin. John and Nico, and Linda in Antwerp, and Leo and Ostend voted for Led Zeppelin. While Sylvia in Amsterdam, Harry in London, Alec Brown in Putney Vale, Colin Harker in Yorkshire, Nita in Epsom, Howard in Loughton, and Patricia Lukic in Munich wanted two by the Yardbirds.

0: You out there, Jack? I've got a crate of bananas here. Who they for? Ah, some bloke called Danny Van Damme, I think. Stick him over there.
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by the Yardbirds, Hearts Full of Soul and Evil Hearted You. Back to the Eurovision Song Contest from 1968, Isabelle Aubray, La Source.

Isabelle Auger, Mia Sous, 1968 Eurovision Song Contest that year. Brings the time to 12 minutes to 2 on Bigal International. And still some wrong answers to the competition we are playing, the competition. The year is not 1972 and not 1973. Tweedledee, Tweedledum, middle of the road. Majority One, Because I Love, and Demi Souzos, and We Shall Dance. What's the year? Studio at miguelradio.co.uk or call me on 012-558-8113. This Day in History, what happened on the 12th of May? 1971, Mick Jagger marries Bianca Perez Morena de Macias at a civil ceremony in the local town hall in the French Mediterranean town of Saint-Tropez. 1963, Bob Dylan walks off the Ed Sullivan Show. 1967, at the Queen Elizabeth Hall, Pink Floyd stages the first ever quadrophonic rock concert. 1980, West Ham United wins the FA Cup, beating Arsenal 1-0 at Wembley. Midfield player Trevor Brookings scores the winner with a rare header. 1960, on American TV, better, you can watch Welcome Home Elvis. The Kings return home after ending his military service. The show is presented by Frank Sinatra. The boats sing a medley of witchcraft and Love Me Tender. 1965, the Rolling Stones are recording Satisfaction. 1967, Procol Harum releases A Wider Shade of Pale. 1993, Parma wins the UEFA Cup, now called the Europa League, by beating Belgian side Antwerp at Wembley Stadium in London. In 1972, the Rolling Stones did release one of their best albums, Exile on Main Street.

down the McSile on Main Street. The Rolling Stones and Happy. On the musical song and only with Big Al International, 24 hours a day, 7 days a week, worldwide. Belgian band, Soul Sister, Facing Love.

Soul Sister and Facing Love. Time to go for me. Embracing love, not to forget myself. I'm someone else. I could dance the days. The year we're looking for today was 1971. Correct answers: John and Tom and Linda and Nico and Antwerp, Sylvia in Amsterdam and Leo in Ostend, Harry in London, Scotty Wright, Katharina in Menen and Colin Harker in Yorkshire, Howard in Loughton with the correct answer, and also Patricia Lukic in Munich in Germany. Thanks for the emails, for taking part of the competitions and for listening to the show. There's another one tomorrow afternoon between 12 and 2. That's between 1 and 3 Central European time here on wonderful Bigel International. Enjoy the rest of your day. Keep it Bigel. Love and peace to all of you. I'll see you tomorrow. Last one for now, Deep Purple and their version of Kentucky Woman. Catch you tomorrow.

0: Starmer's allies say he's determined to fight on, even as dozens of Labour Party MPs call on him to step aside. It's also reported several Labour cabinet ministers have suggested to the UK Prime Minister that he should set out a timetable for his departure. It follows disappointing local election results for Keir Starmer's Labour Party last week and a series of government missteps and controversies. But Chief Secretary to the Prime Minister Darren Jones says the government is getting on with the job.
1: He's not walking away. I recognise that colleagues will be worried off the back of the local elections last week, in particular those colleagues who represent those communities, and it's important that the Prime Minister engages with them and that we learn any lessons that we need to learn from our first 2 years in government to improve.
0: US health officials say 18 passengers from a cruise ship linked to the hantavirus outbreak have now been flown back to the US and placed under monitoring. One passenger who tested positive for the rare virus strain is being treated in a biocontainment unit. Iris Spitzer has more.
2: U.S. officials say the passengers had been aboard the luxury expedition ship the MV Hondius, which operates adventure cruises to Antarctica and South America, and has now been linked to an outbreak of the Andes virus, a rare hantavirus strain capable of limited person-to-person spread. 16 passengers are being monitored at the University of Nebraska Medical Center, while two others, including one showing symptoms, were taken to Emory University in Atlanta. Hantavirus can cause severe respiratory illness and, in some cases, be fatal. Still, officials say the risk to the public remains very low, stressing the virus does not spread easily.
0: U.S. President Donald Trump has warned the ceasefire with Iran is on life support. It comes after Tehran sent its counter-proposal peace plan, something the U.S. leader dismissed as garbage. Nick Harper reports from Washington.
3: Donald Trump in his latest comments expressed frustration, even anger, at a time when there were already concerns that diplomacy with Iran is faltering. The US president didn't rule out a deal, but his comments suggested that it's becoming harder by the day to get a deal done. He called Iran's counterproposal stupid, a piece of garbage, weak, and said that Iran had not committed to not pursuing a nuclear weapon, that being a red line for the United States. And when asked about the ceasefire, he said it was still in effect, but warned that it was on life support, giving it just a 1% chance of survival.
0: And rising global oil prices amid Middle East tensions are driving up fuel costs in Pakistan, adding to inflammatory pressures in an economy reliant on a $7 billion loan program from the IMF. The country remains heavily dependent on Gulf oil imports via the Strait of Hormuz, a key shipping route under increasing strain. From bureaus worldwide, this is FSN.
4: Thanks very much to Cookie for the last... Thanks very much to Danny for the last 2 hours. It's Gary sitting in for Cookie.
5: Big L International.
4: Now, this being Tuesday, there is normally a Tuesday topical teaser quiz. Well, there isn't one while Cookie's not here. But instead of that, I've dug out and created a triple decker. If you don't know what that is, you'll find out.
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9: Get the train going from Dublin to Cork. There's a fellow walking up and down the corridors, and he's got a couple of bottles peeking out of the pockets. And he's saying, is there a Catholic priest on the train? Is there a Catholic priest on the train? Is there a Catholic priest on the train? And he goes up. And he comes back down, he says, is there a Catholic priest on the train? Well, a fellow steps up and he said, I'm not a Catholic priest. I am a Methodist minister. And if I can be of any help, I would gladly help you. And he said, oh, no, sir, it's all right. I'm just looking for a corkscrew.
10: We couldn't be torn apart. We was in love. We went everywhere together. I mean, you couldn't have wished for a better start to a marriage. Just... That's wonderful. But coming back from the reception... But I always remember we was in the hotel on reception and I couldn't wait. We went outside and I gave her one up against the farmer's fence. And it was bloody in the reception when they was all in wonder where I give her one up against the fence. Well, it was our wedding anniversary last year. And she said, let's go back to the fence. And to that hotel, I said, we will. I said, well, let's give you one up against that fence again. See what it's like. By Christ, she never been that bloody good. I got up against this fence, he wriggled and jerked and shouted, "By Christ!" I said, "Well, you're better now than you was 25 years ago." She said, "I know." She said, "But 25 years ago, this wasn't an electric fence."

That was surely a rewrite of My Cuckoo, but a great song all the same. Alvin Stardust and Jealous Mind. Now we've got, according to this roster, we have two last bites and a triple decker to fit into 2 hours. Not sure how I'm going to do it, but we'll see how we go.

0: The Byrds. And So You Wanna Be a Rock and Roll Star. So this is the first competition, the last bite for this hour. Who is this? What's the song called? You're going to hear the last few seconds of it. Or was it the last second of it? Big hit in the 1970s. Who's the group? What's the song called?
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0: Now, do you know what song, what was the first song that Cookie ever played on the Big L? It was this one.

Alakazam, Alakazam, that's the sound, the super sound of the 60s. Going back and checking it out. Ready for some more? Hit that floor. The great days are back again.

The Ronettes Brothers and Baby I Love You from 1965. Creedence before that and Up Around the Bend, the first song that Cookie ever played on The Big L. 1917, I think it was. That's the last bite for this hour of the programme. Who is that? What's the song called? Tony knows. And Patricia, yes, you can have this one because I've got it. This is Frankie Miller.

0: This is Gary in for Cookie today and tomorrow, and that was Frankie Miller and a song called Darling.
1: Oh, a plumber's van. Ah, just what I need. What's the number? 012734. Oh, missed it.
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0: Seems like a decent bloke.
9: There's no reason to become alarmed, and we hope you enjoy the rest of your flight.
10: By the way, is there anyone on board who knows how to fly a plane?
11: During an interview recently, the reporter asked if I minded her using a recorder. I said that was fine, and then she started playing Three Blind Mice.

0: A minor hit for White Plains in the early 1970s. That was called Gonna Miss Her Mississippi. And this is called... Well, it's The Last Bite. That was one half of a double A-side that made number one. But who is it? What's the song called?
1: Put your beer down and give us a clue.
0: Clues. Well, the group. The group were, maybe still are, a reggae, funk and disco group founded in 1974 in West Germany. They achieved popularity during the disco era in the second half of the 70s, and they were created by German record producer Frank Farian. The song title is a traditional children's song in the islands of the West Indies, said to have originated in Jamaica. And basically, you get a circle of children holding hands, and one female child does a dance in the middle of them. Who are they? What's the song called? I just found one of these.
2: What is a B-side?
3: Well, you see, it's the other side of the record, the one no one ever plays. You know that one?
0: The A-side, B-side. 1968, a single by the Tremolos. The B-side was called I Miss My Baby.

Tremolos, 1968. I Miss My Baby and I Shall Be Released, which was the A-side. Not a huge hit by their standards. I think it should have gone higher, but never mind. Bob Dylan wrote it. Well done to Zoran, who's got the right answer to the quiz, and Patricia's got it right as well. And Zoran asks, what's happened to Steve and Sue? Well, they're fine. They are both fine. They are living somewhere a bit rural at the moment, and they can't get a good enough internet connection to broadcast live, unfortunately, or even broadcast. So what they're doing is taking a few months off and hoping to move somewhere that's a bit more built up, shall we say. That's the back to front, not the back to front, that's the Last Bite. A number one in the 1970s, I think it was, by a German disco funk band managed by Frank Farian. And the song title is A Jamaican Dance Game for Children. Now, in true Cookie tradition, and if you've got a parking lot anthem you want to suggest, then feel free. In true Cookie tradition, a parking lot anthem coming up now from Dire Straits, from the album Brothers in Arms. This is Why Worry?

0: Dire Straits and why worry? A good question. There's no point in worrying. It won't change anything.
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0: friend, right? 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
1: How are you, Barry?
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Tavares. And possibly their best known song, Heaven Must Be Missing an Angel, although they did have a few great hits in the 1970s. So did this band, and this was part of a double A-side that went to number one. Who are they? What's the song called? Now, they had most of their hits in the 1960s, but in the 1970s, I think this is from the 70s anyway, the Barren Knights were still going. In the village.

0: the Barren Knights and the story of the chapel lead is missing. It sounded a bit like a variation of Midsummer Murders, that did.
1: Time for a lost jukebox single from the 60s.

That's a group called the Fun and Games Commission, released on the Cinema label in Texas over in America, and a song called Holding Me Back. We're not being held back from the answer to the first... Actually, it's going to be the only last bite, because in hour two, it's the triple decker, a sort of replacement for the Tuesday tricky teaser. But to take us up to it, this is the Bell Stars.

0: Bell Stars from the 1980s and Sign of the Times. So, on the last bite, it's well done's to Tony, Anita, Zoran and Patricia in Munich.
1: I think you've all done very well.
2: Oh, thank you, Mr. Grace.
1: Carry on, everybody.
0: It was Boney M. and Brown Girl in the Ring.

I think that was a big hit on mainland Europe, particularly in Belgium and Holland, but not in the UK. Cunningham and Norma Jean wants to be a movie star. We have a triple decker coming up. By the way, it's Gary in for Cookie this week, Monday, Tuesday and Wednesday, and next week, Monday, Tuesday and Wednesday. And to take us up to the triple decker today, this is Leonard Skinner.

0: Lynyrd Skynyrd and Gimme Three Steps, and before that Cunningham and Norma Jean Wants to Be a Movie Star. Now, we're at the point in proceedings now which we normally hit about this time on a Thursday. Well, a bit later, actually, on a Thursday. This is a triple-decker, three versions of a song. I just need to know who the artists are.
1: Joining the song. It's the triple-decker.
0: You'll know the song, I'm pretty sure.

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0: Cilla Black. I think that song was written by Paul McCartney for her. Step Inside, Love.
1: Now a one-hit wonder. Unless he got that one wrong.

0: 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Ah! Oh, missed it.
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0: Thank you, ma'am.
1: Thank you, Butch. Do you know, that fella had me lathered like a station horse at the knackers.
2: Yes, I suppose that's what they call a spot dance.
1: Jealous. Jealous, jealous, jealous, because they've asked you to dance.
2: Well, I wouldn't dance with him. He's obviously got prickly heat.
1: That's one way of putting it. Well, I liked him. He was very nice. From the front, he looked like a sort of a Cesar Romero.
2: From the back, he looked like an Alfa Romero.
3: Harrison was brought up in court, and the judge looks at him and says, "You have been accused of a felonious crime, and you shall be found guilty or not guilty according to the evidence presented to this court. How do you plead?" The fellow says, "I don't know, Your Honor." He says, "What do you mean you don't know? Do you plead guilty or not guilty?" He said, "I can't plead either, sir. I haven't heard the evidence."

0: Unless...
1: Put your beer down and give us a clue.
0: First version, a band who had probably most of their hits in the 1970s, named after a pirate, a sort of pirate figure. One of the members of the band wore an eye patch. I don't know if he actually needed to or if he really did. But, yeah, that was the pirate theme. More of a country music band. Second version was the hit version by a group who apparently sing on the top of a house, according to their name. And the third version, it was released on London American here in 1963. And the name of the group is a generic term for a very small period of time. A second or even less, maybe.

from the rise and fall of Ziggy Stardust. That's David Bowie and Starman. Now, well done to Anita, who's got numbers 2 and 3 correct on the triple decker.

Not Mungo Jerry, though. The first version of this is by an American group who had a kind of piratical theme. The name of the group suggests that one of them was missing a hand, and in real life, one of them wore an eye patch.

0: The Rolling Stones and the original of Lady Jane, which was a hit in the UK for David Garrick. And before that, Clifford T. Ward and the Parking Lot Anthem, The Wonderful, The Best Is Yet to Come. Well done on the quiz to David and Trina for setting the klaxon off. First people with a full house. Jim in Ohio, as you know, you've got numbers 1 and 2 correct.
1: Unique! 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
0: What are you doing at 10 o'clock in the evening, Monday to Wednesday, every week? If you have the time, you're more than welcome to join me, Gary Jackson, for 3 oldies shows at 10 p.m. here on Big L1. My Generation, parts 1 and 2 on Monday and Tuesday, and Sounds of the 70s on Wednesday. So, hope you can join me. All sorts of oldies, all sorts of features, and the shows are different to any of my other shows on the Big L.
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10: What makes you think she's a witch?
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12: I got better.

Three versions of Walk Right In. David and Trina have all three correct. Anita has numbers 2 and 3. Jim in Ohio has numbers 1 and 2. First band, American band, with a piratical theme. The name of the group suggests that one of them has a hand missing, although he didn't. But one of them actually did wear an eye patch. Maybe he still does. Song number 2 was the hit version here in the UK by a group that their name suggests they sing on the top of a house. And the final version is by another American group because it was released on London American over here. Their name is a very short space of time, a generic word that means a very short space of time, maybe even less than a second.

Now, this might be classed as a parking lot anthem, as I guess. Not a very long song, though, only about 3 minutes. It's Bob Dylan and a song called Shooting Star.

0: from an album called Oh Mercy. That was Bob Dylan, and a song called Shooting Star.
1: Gary Jackson has the sexiest voice on radio. The Earth's Flat, and Yesterday I Saw a Dodo.

That's Blinky and Edwin Starr and a song called Oh How Happy. Well done to Patricia in Munich, who has number two correct on the quiz. No Mungo Jerry, no Johnny Cymbal, no Jan and Dean.

0: Dolly Parton and Kenny Rogers and the Bee Gees, Islands in the Stream. Thanks very much for keeping me company. Hope you can join me sitting in for Cookie tomorrow from 2 until 4. We'll have some more Last Bites, a few more parking lot anthems, and anything more that you want to suggest. The answer to the triple decker. Well done to David and Trina, who got a full house. Anita in Epsom also got a full house. Jim got numbers 1 and 2 correct. And Patricia in Munich got number 2 correct.
1: I think you've all done very well.
2: Thank you, Mr. Grace.
1: Carry on, everybody.
3: You're joining the song. It's the triple decker.
0: And they were Dr. Hook, the Rooftop Singers, and the Moments. This is the hit version. Peter Twyford, I think, is next. Or it could be Darren, but I think it's Peter. And I'll be back from 6 till 7 with my usual quick one.

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2: 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It's a blast!
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0: Thank you, ma'am.
1: Thank you, Butch. Do you know, that fella had me lathered like a station horse at the knackers.
2: Yes, I suppose that's what they call a spot dance.
1: Jealous, because they've asked you to dance.
2: Well, I wouldn't dance with him. He's obviously got prickly heat.
1: That's one way of putting it. Well, I liked him. He was very nice. From the front, he looked like a sort of a Cesar Romero.
2: From the back, he looked like an Alfa Romero.
3: Ask you, Sir Eric. Tell me about your doings.
4: Well, do I tell him or do I just get up and go?
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Andy Williams and It's So Easy, which was a big hit for him in 1970, I think it was. We will head up to the slip disc with a track from Bob Seger and the Silver Bullet Band. This is called It's You.

0: Bob Seger and the Silver Bullet Band, and It's You from an album called Like a Rock, released in the mid-1980s. This wasn't released in the 1980s, and when it was released, it didn't sound like this. Who is that? What's the song called?
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0: Now Serge has come through to say that it's Stevie Winwood's birthday today, so many happy returns of the day to him. And yes, I can play Higher Love. I'm down with the modern kids, you know. Well, sometimes. When the pills kick in.

Stevie Winwood, The Birthday Boy, and Higher Love, as requested by Serge in Belgium. Well done to Chris in Holyhead, to Bruce in Oregon, Steve and Jenny, Stuart in Cornwall, Delivery Dave, and Serge in Boy, who have got the right answer to this. Not the Rolling Stones, though.

0: Billy J. Kramer with the Dakotas and their cover version of Ricky Nelson's It's Up to You. Well done to Tony and to our very own Frank Wiskin, who have got the right answer to the slip disc.
1: Oh, a plumber's van. Ah, just what I need. What's the number? 012-7384. Oh, missed it.
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0: Did you know there were snails on the menu tonight?
1: Well, that doesn't surprise me. It never washes the cabbage.
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0: Rock and roll to me.
1: Billy Joel. It's still rock and roll to him, and to me as well, to be honest. Well done to John in Derbyshire, who's got the right answer to this. Not Frida Payne, though.
2: Put your beard down and give us a clue.
1: This American band had loads of hits in the 1960s. Their lead singer went on to sing a very prominent song in Saturday Night Fever. Oh, no, in one of the films that followed Saturday Night Fever, that also included Olivia Newton-John, I believe. A few year or two after Saturday Night Fever, he sang the title song from the film. The group in the mid-60s weren't named after a violin concerto by Vivaldi, but he did write a concerto with the name of this group as the title. And the song title is another way of saying, just wait a minute.
3: What is a B-side?
4: Well, you see, it's the other side of the record, the one no one ever plays, you know that one?
1: We're off to the world of Merseybeat with this single from 1964, and there's a reason for including it, because Frank Allen has just written a new piece for the Searchers website, thesearchers.co.uk. If you want to go on to Searchers Snippets with Frank Allen, there's a bit about a concert that he went to with Paul Carrack last night. Anyway, I digress. This B-side was called I'll Be Missing You.

0: Searchers, who made number two with that, 1964, When You Walk in the Room, and I'll Be Missing You was on the other side of it. So well done to John in Derbyshire, to Cookie, to Brian in Derbyshire, and to Dennis, who have all got the right answer to the quiz. But unfortunately, John in Derbyshire...
1: Computer says no.
0: Not on the system, I'm afraid. This is, though, Picketty Witch, and it's like a sad old kind of movie.

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Now, looking on the positive side, I think it's going to work out fine. Well, Manfred Mann did in the 60s anyway.

0: Man for a man, and I think it's going to work out fine.
1: Looking for a night out that hits different? Welcome to Unique, Newmarket's most unique nightlife experience. We're turning up the heat every Friday and Saturday with two cocktails for just £10 and a chilled outdoor drinks area to vibe under the stars. 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Got something to celebrate? 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
8: Hello, Angry of Mayfair here. I suppose you're all out there drinking and making merry. Who is this Mary, anyway? And why doesn't she call me? I suppose to meet girls like that, you have to go to places like pubs. I was in the Bricklayer's Arms last night. He doesn't like to go to pubs either.

0: That's a single by Marmalade before they started having hits. A song called It's All Leading Up to Saturday Night. And I guess things haven't changed too much over the years. That's the Slip Disc. Who is that? What's the song called? I think it was 1965 this was released.
1: It's time for three before the Beatles, whoever they were.

0: The Beatles soon changed the sound of music from this.
1: And you know how, when you get older, well, sometimes you get a bit frustrated that things have changed. Well, it's nothing new.

Three songs in the British chart in 1960 today: Steve Lawrence and Footsteps, Pussy Face and Theme from a Summer Place, and Max Bygraves and Things Ain't What They Used to Be. People with guitars backing themselves with three chords. And that was before Status Quo came along. Well done on the quiz. We've got some more well done's if I can find the right page on this here machine. Alberto in Brazil's got the right answer, and so has Mick in Nebworth. And I'm afraid, John in Derbyshire, you've drawn a blank with that request, though, for Depeche Mode, but for some reason I have got the hit they had before that one. This is called See You.

0: That's what comes of buying one of those best-ofs, and it can't include everything when you've had as many hits as Depeche Mode have had. That was See You, anyway, from 1982.
1: This is Paul McCartney saying, this is where it's at. Take it.

0: The Beatles, covering a Shirelles song, which so many groups did in the early 1960s. That was Baby, It's You. Thanks very much for keeping me company. Hope you can join me tomorrow. I'll be in for Cookie from 2 till 4pm with some more Last Bites, and back at 6 to 7 for my normal slot. I believe Darren's next. And well done on the quiz to Chris, Bruce, Steve and Jenny, Stuart, Delivery Dave, Surgeon Boy, Tony, Frank, John in Derbyshire, Cookie, Brian, Dennis, Alberto and Mick in Nebworth.
1: I think you've all done very well.
2: Oh, thank you, Mr. Grace.
1: Carry on, everybody.
3: That's the slipped disc. Put a half crown on it on the dance set and it sounds like this.
0: The Four Seasons, then, and Let's Hang On.

Thank you very much, Gary. This is Darren Dalton standing in for Paul Voss tonight. If your dinner needs a soundtrack and your soul needs a lift, this happy track is going to do a house call.

0: Welcome to Dalton's Cheeky Tuesday. It's always on Listen Again as well, if you fancy listening to it again. We've got loads of things on tonight. Clearly, the most important thing is your request, which I'm going to give you a heads up into in a minute. We've got a cryptic song title quiz once every hour. We got On This Day in History. I've got loads of that. We've got who are we covering tonight? We've got the Rolling Stones, we've got Zeppelin, Jimi Hendrix, and Greece. I mean, how can we have all of those first three and then Greece? Excellent. We've got a hug in the kitchen in the last hour. We've got song spotlight somewhere in the next 3 hours. I'm with you till 10, and right at the end, we've got a cheeky country song just to add it all up. We've also got some ways in which you can send your requests in. The usual ones, as you probably already know, is 01255 808 113. That's 01255 808 113. You can also send your emails in to studio@bigl.co.uk and they'll come through straight to me in the studio. And if you want to get nice and close and personal, there's WhatsApp as well. 07466. That's 07466. Followed by 095534. That's 095534. Lock it in once and you're requesting forever.
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0: There you go, just in case you didn't get it when I said it. Now, Bloodstone and I, we go back a long way.

Your first cryptic song title is coming. Unattended Ignition Source is the cryptic song title. Unattended Ignition Source. What could that be? You'll have all the hints after this.

0: 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Big
1: L. Good evening, Ralph. I can see you sent me an email. I'll have a good cheeky look at that in a minute. Right now, I'm going to give you our first hint for unattended ignition source. That's the cryptic song title for hour one. Unattended ignition source. The first hint is the psychedelic rock album was primarily written by the band's guitarist, Robbie Krieger, who drew inspiration from the melody of Hey Joe and the lyrics of the Rolling Stones' Play With Fire. That kind of gives it away, really. The track features a distinctive Bach-influenced organ introduction played by a guy called Ray Manzarek on a Vox Continental, as it were. So there you go. So it's inspired by Hey Joe and the Rolling Stones, Play With Fire. Unattended ignition source. I'm sure the first bit give it away.

Big L. Good evening, Ralph, and greetings from the studio in Essex. Your greetings obviously come from the Isle of Wight, which is a fantastic place, and I love it. You say to me, on this date back in 1967, the Who were number one in the Radio Fab 40 with Pictures of Lily. It had climbed from number two the previous week. The Fab 40 was broadcast from the MV Galaxy on Sunday, the 7th of May, 1967, introduced by the legend of Tony Blackburn. Could I play it tonight? Of course I can.

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3: 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I feel it fade.

Slaughter!

Rare Earth, fantastic Motown song, I Know I'm Losing You. Let's give you some, not that you need it, because I'm going to say well done, David and Tarina, straight in there with a very early and perfect guess, as is Sheila as well. You're on fire. I'm sure that first clue give it away. But anyway, I'm going to give you some more clues just in case. So the cryptic song title is Unattended Ignition Source. It was released as a single in April 67 and blazed to number one in July 67. By December 71, it sold 922,000 copies and the first album version run for 7 minutes. Radio stations, not Big L, I would say, need something more manageable. So it was down to 2 minutes 52, which is your magic 3 minutes. However, some adventurous stations, which clearly Big L would be if we wanted to be, actually played the longer version despite the AM radio's 3-minute time restriction. I'm really glad we're not got to worry about that. But I could do it if I wanted to because we've got all the information sitting in front of me. The song's second verse, which references funeral pyres, was contributed by the band's enigmatic frontman, Jim Morrison. Now I'm definitely giving it away. I don't know if I want to read anymore because I think you should get it by now. Unattended Ignition Source. Okay, let's listen to Jimmy Jones, Good Timin'.

0: On this day in music history, we spin hits and the stories. 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
1: As I made the cryptic song title so easy, let's switch lanes for a minute and we'll go to the On This Day in History, some of that now. Let's start with the mid-60s. On the 12th of May 1965, the Rolling Stones were in RCA's Hollywood studios cutting what would become one of the most famous riffs in rock history, recording I Can't Get No Satisfaction. You can hear it in your head right now, can't you? Just a week or so after, Keith Richards dreamt the riff in the middle of the night. I don't know if you heard me say that earlier in the week. He dreamt it in the middle of the night. He woke up, he dreamt it. So he recorded it, and then he fell asleep. So the recording is literally hours of him snoring after he played that little riff. Excellent. Could only happen in those times, I'd have said. Jump to the 12th of May, 1973. And Led Zeppelin were absolutely ruling the roost. Their album, Houses of the Holly, kicked off a three-week run at number one in the US album chart, part of a monster 39-week stay that helped turn tracks like The Song Remains the Same and Over the Hills and Far Away into rock staples. So there we are. What can I find now? I know I've got a great song ready for you here. So let's do this bit. So a proper British legend now was born on this day, 12th of May 1948. Who was it? It gave us Steve Winwood in Birmingham, later frontman for the Spencer Davis Group, Traffic, and Blind Faith, the voice behind solo hits like the one I'm going to play in a second and Valerie. Plus he played organ on Jimi Hendrix's Voodoo Chili. So I'm not going to play you Voodoo Chili, but I am going to play you Steve Winwood's Higher Love.

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1: Darren Dalton's got the tunes that raised a generation. Only on Big L.

Kim Weston there. Take me in your arms. That's what we're doing later on with the hug in the kitchen. Serge, hello there. Good to see you. And I love the picture. I love the picture. I'll definitely come back to the picture of your dog. That's fantastic. Right, I'm going to talk to you now about the cryptic song title. Unattended Ignition Source is the cryptic song title. Sheila and David and Trina have got it spot on, and I've got Casey and Justin's email sitting in there as well, so I'm assuming you're guessing as you put in there crypto in the title, so that must be you. What else have we got? I'm going to tell you a little bit more about it, but I think you've all got it now anyway. Unattended Ignition Source is the cryptic song title. The track is widely regarded as one of the earliest examples of psychedelic rock and became an anthem in the 1960s counterculture movement. That song was the second verse was contributed by the band's enigmatic frontman Jim Morrison, which I'm sure gives it away. The very first clue probably gave it away as well. Oh my goodness, where have I left my teeth tonight? This psychedelic rock anthem was written primarily by the band's guitarist Robbie Krieger, who drew inspiration from the melody of Hey Joe and the lyrics of the Rolling Stones' Play With Fire. I'm sure that gave it away from that moment as well. Okay, without any further ado, I've just got a quick story for you. It's a very true story, this is. I once bought a wooden car with a wooden engine, wooden doors, wooden wheels, wooden seats. I put the wooden key in the wooden ignition. You know what? Wouldn't start.

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0: Ah, oh dear, that's really funny. That Frank's asking, did that wooden joke come out of the Peter Twyford joke book? Well, that would be giving it away, but let me just say it's available from all good bookstores in about 5 days. Serge, I'm going to come back to you and your request. Took a moment, but I've got it for you. So you asked me for Pacific Electric, Pacific Gas and Electric. Are you ready? Here we go.
1: As rumors of war.
0: Good song as ever.

There you go, Serge. And boy, the dog. I think you've got a golden retriever there, and he looks amazing. I used to have one of those called Duke. In fact, I've got a story about Duke and his brother. It didn't quite end up the way I expected it to be. That's a story for another day. But you've got a lovely dog there. I've got a couple at home myself. Great things. And Frank, I've got loads of jokes. I've got another one for you. The other day, I saw a bucket at the hardware store with a sign that said, "Dead batteries, half price." And I thought to myself, these should be free of charge. Oh, dear. Big L. Now then, the answer to the cryptic clue, unattended ignition source, is, of course, "Light My Fire" by The Doors. With no further ado, let's light it up.

0: Hope you're having a fantastic day. Your Tuesday is all the hard work's done, isn't it? All you got to do is relax now and enjoy the music. And the occasional, because I can't put the lid back on now, the occasional bad joke is going to come at you. My apologies for that going forward. You can tell me how bad the jokes are if you want, though, because you can send me a message at studio@bigl.co.uk. You can also include a request in there. Excuse my language. My cough, rather. You can include a request in there, and it might just make it easier to listen to the jokes occasionally. Or you can send me one of these.
1: Darren's on WhatsApp. His number is 074-660-95534. Save him to your contacts. That's 074-660-95534. And you're set for good. One and done.
0: Well done to David and Tarina, Sheila, Casey, and Justin, who got the first cryptic clue right. The Doors Light My Fire. Your second one for the second hour is Perpetual Romantic Revolution. It's a Stock, Aitken, and Waterman single. Let's say that. Perpetual Romantic Revolution. Now then, I can't find my Gone in 60 Seconds DVD. It was here a minute ago. I'm sorry.

0: Good evening, Patricia. I've got your requests here, and I'll definitely get them on. The title of the first Cryptic song was... I've forgotten it. No, I haven't. Light My Fire, The Doors. Light My Fire, The Doors. And the actual Cryptic song title was Unattended Ignition Source. It's sneaky, right? But I kind of give it away with one of the first hints. I'm going to give you your second one now, Perpetual Romantic Revolution. So, this high-energy dance floor anthem was the debut number one UK single for a legendary production trio, Stock, Aitken and Waterman. So it's their first one. Lead vocalist Peter Burns actually took out a personal loan to finance the recording sessions. It was released on the 5th of November 84, and this track demonstrated remarkable staying power, given that it took a marathon 17 weeks to climb from its chart entry all the way to the summit, finally reaching number one on the 3rd of March 85. It also became the band's highest chart in American success, peaking at number 11 on the Billboard Hot 100 in August 85. The song appeared on the band's second studio album, Youthquake, and showcased their distinctive cutting-edge disco, techno-disco sound. The irresistible track has enjoyed remarkable longevity, being officially re-released three separate times since its original 1984 launch. So probably going outside of our 1989 kind of limit here, but hey, it's where we're at. So, Perpetual Romantic Revolution, what do you think? And I'll get to your request in a moment, Patricia. And also, welcome and good evening to Sheila, I know who's joining us as well. I shouldn't keep apologising for these, but my son asked me what procrastinate means. You know what I said? I'll tell you later.
1: You can't handle the truth. The truth is, the best music was 60s to 80s. Big L with Darren Dalton.
0: I've really got to stop.

So just a reminder, you can contact me on WhatsApp. It's 074-6609. That's 074-6609. And you follow that with 5534. 5534. Lock it in and you can request forever. If not, you can also email me at studio@bigl.co.uk. And if you want to tell me to stop telling jokes, that's what you're going to have to do. Otherwise, I'm just going to keep peppering you with some daft ones as we go through the evening. I'll give you some more hints in a moment in the cryptic song title. But right now, I've got your first request. Patricia, Secret Separation, the Fix.

All for you, Patricia, and you are right. But you were second because David and Tarina had a couple of goes at the cherry, but they definitely got the cryptic song title correct the second time around. Well done, David and Tarina. And also, Justin, well

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6: Here we go.
9: Good evening, Sheila. Thanks for joining us. Here's one of your first requests.

What a lovely track, Patricia. Well done. That's a great choice. Sheila, as you two are playing tag team, your one's up next. But before I do that, firstly, I want to say to John in Derbyshire, I've got your voicemail. And, I'm going to go and kick the box with all the emails in because it doesn't like me sometimes. And I'm always worried that I'm getting an email come through and you think I'm ignoring it when I'm definitely not. I would not do that. And that's why I did set up the WhatsApp as well. So I'm going to give you that number again. If you put that in your phone, you can get me whenever you like. I'll only play the songs when I'm on the radio, but you can get me whenever you like. 07466 and then 095534, 095534. Stick that in your WhatsApp, and then you can definitely ping me whenever you want. But in the meantime, we'll go and kick the box with all the emails in and see if we can release some of them. But in the meantime, I'm going to give you the cryptic clue for the second hour. That is Perpetual Romantic Revolution. We've got winners already from David and Tarina and Patricia and then Justin. I'm sure Casey, who's on the case, is going to get it as well. Thank you very much, Casey, for joining us, and Sheila as well. But let's see. If anybody else wants to join them, you know what to do. studio@bigl.co.uk, including the me kicking the box. If not, 01255 808 113. And if you want to lock it in the WhatsApp, it's 07466 095534. So what other hints can I give you? In 2006, following the charismatic frontman, memorable appearance on Celebrity Big Brother, if you're into that kind of stuff, the original version was re-released and stormed back up the top five, reaching number five nearly two decades after its initial chart reign. The song has influenced numerous artists, including Dannii Minogue, incorporating elements into her 2003 hit, I Begin to Wonder. The track became a global smash, chopping the charts in Ireland and Canada, whilst reaching number three in Australia, and charting highly across European territories in the United States. It has achieved over 1 million digital downloads since the era of downloading begun. So that's it. That's your song, Perpetual Romantic Revolution. That's your cryptic song title for this hour. Now we're back to Sheila and her request, Knights in White Satin.

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1: And John from Derbyshire, given the fact that you've persevered and give us a call and I didn't kick the email box quick enough, not only have I found your track and I'm going to play it in just a second, but I've got this for you. Did you hear about the man who fell into the upholstery machine? He's fully recovered. I didn't say it was good. Trampoline by Julian Cope.

0: I hope you enjoyed that, John. I'm laughing my head off here because I've got an email from Frank who's gone something like this, if I can say it out. It's, stop, we give in, LOL. So clearly they're a hit and I'll have to keep going.
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0: Hi, John. I hope you enjoyed your song. That's a fantastic choice, by the way. Loved it.
4: It's the heart and soul of rock and roll, Big L.
0: And of course, Patricia, we can play that in Hug in the Kitchen. I won't say what it is yet, but yeah, I think we can find that. That's for sure. I'm going to give you one more rundown and then we'll play it. The Perpetual Romantic Revolution. That is your cryptic song title. High energy dance floor album. Debuted in the UK for the Stock, Aitken & Waterman trio. Released on the 5th of November, 84. Climbed all the way up. Took 17 weeks to climb to number one on by the 3rd of March, 85. It was on the band's second studio album, Youthquake. In 2006, it followed the charismatic frontman's memorable appearance on the Celebrity Big Brother. It come back into the charts again nearly two decades later. I don't know if this last bit gives it away, but American rapper Flo Rida borrowed heavily from the classic for his 2009 UK number one, Right Round. Wow, that definitely gives it away now, actually. Right now, if anybody's out there driving to somewhere, this is for you, Roy Orbison.

quick shout out to Ralph. Thank you very much for your first request. And Sergey with your lovely dog. Patricia and Sheila and John, thank you very much for all your requests coming in. It's fantastic. You keep me busy at night, which is what I love. Just thought I'd say that. And we've got so many honest days in history yet to go. And we've still got Hug in the Kitchen, Song Spotlight, and a cheeky country song right at the end. But keep your requests coming. I love working hard. It's all for you. It's all great music, and it's fantastic. The time goes like crazy. Right, cryptic song title. Well done to David and Tarina, to Casey. And again, thank you very much for your comments. We play the best music we possibly can. And to Justin and to Patricia and to Maria, all got it right, which I'll tell you in a second. But let me play this in the background. This is the Flo Rida one. This groundbreaking, not this one, but this song that that we're in question here, the groundbreaking high-energy dance anthem from a Liverpool-based band marked a significant milestone as it was the first UK chart topper from the legendary Stock Aitken and Waterman production team who craft that distinctive techno-disco sound that defined the mid-80s club culture. The determined frontman, Pete Burns, was so convinced of the song's potential that he secured a personal loan to fund the recording studios, a gamble that clearly paid off. Released in November 84 and appearing on their Youthquake album, the track demonstrated extraordinary chart endurance by taking 17 weeks to complete its mammoth climb to number one in March 85. Simultaneously launching the careers of both the band and their production team, the song's influence extended far beyond its initial success and reached number 11 in America, top charts in Ireland and Canada, and has been officially re-released three times, most notably in 2006 when Pete's unforgettable Celebrity Big Brother appearance propelled the original version back to number five. Artists from Danny Minogue to Flo Rida have sampled and borrowed from this infectious hook, which you can hear in the background, with Flo Rida's Ride Around becoming a 2009 UK number one. The track has sold over a million digital downloads in the US alone and remains a definitive dance floor classic. The answer is You Spin Me Around Like a Record by Dead or Alive. Well done again to all those who guessed it right. Another one next in an hour.

0: 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Oh, I love stuff.
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3: Oh, that was too quick. You're going to have to get it slightly different. Okay, ready. I don't know where I'll find that song in a second. You'll have to bear with me. Okay, for country fans, on this day in history, 12th of May 1942, it's worth a nod. That's the birthday of Billy Swan, the man behind the easy rolling hit I Can Help, which topped the US chart in 74 and reached the UK top 10 in 75. He quietly wrote and produced songs for the likes of Conway Twitty, Waylon Jennings, and Tony Joe White. Fantastic country artists, if ever I heard any. Here's one for soul lovers tied to this date on May. On this day in May in 1965, Wilson Pickett headed to Sack Studios in Memphis to cut In the Midnight Hour, co-written with guitarist Steve Cropper. It became the first number one on the US R&B chart and a defining slice of Southern soul. Back to classic pop harmony, on the 12th of May 1958, the Everly Brothers began a four-week run at number one in the US with All I Have to Do Is Dream, a gorgeous two-take recording written by husband and wife songwriters Felice and Bordley Bryant with none other than Chet Atkins on guitar. Ooh, that's crackers. Right, you're going to have to give me a second while I scramble about to try and find that song that I just lost. Where is it? Da-da-da-da-da. I'm going to have to tell another joke in a second if I carry on. Well, that one will work. No, that's too early. Let's find something else. Yeah, that one, because that's where I am right now. Okay, next one. Where are we at? Back to the classic pop harmony on the 12th of May, 1958. The Everly Brothers began a... Oh, I've said that one. If you like your surfing and sunshine... I'll go back to the jokes in a minute. If you like your surf and sunshine, 12th of May... 1964 is a milestone date. The Beach Boys saw their live Beach Boys concert album start a four-week run at number one in the US album chart. Proof that those harmonies and screams translated perfectly from studio to stage. And where I was aiming at, Queen fans get a little 12th of May magic too on the 12th of May 1987. Queen's Greatest Hits was certified 6 times platinum in the UK, confirming it as one of the country's all-time essential albums, the kind of record that pretty much every British household seems to have own a vinyl or a CD, or if you're like me, tapes. So let's try again. That was me trying to find the song.

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That is your third cryptic song title. At the ready, go for it.

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0: Thank you, Sheila. I've got your two requests and Serge, I've got yours as well. They're all lined up and ready to go, which is good given the it's 11 minutes past nine and I thought I was going nuts with all the work you're making me do. But fantastic. Love it. Big L. Just before we play your first request, Sheila, we got this.
1: It's time for your song spotlight.
0: Monday Monday it is, by American vocal group The Mamas and the Papas, written by John Philip and released as a single in 66, their debut album, If You Can Believe Your Eyes and Ears. The album came out in early 1966 and Monday Monday quickly became one of the standout tracks alongside California Dreamin'. In the UK, Monday Monday climbed to number three in the singles chart, giving the group a substantial hit on this side of the Atlantic. Across the pond, it went all the way to number one in the US Billboard Hot 100 in early May 66. And it went on to win the Grammy Award for the Best Pop Performance by a Duo or Group with Vocal. Monday Monday was famously a song the band themselves were never completely sold on. They admitted in interviews that they didn't actually like it that much, but it was a lovely irony for a track that bought them houses. John Phillips said the song more or less stumbled out in one go, and you can hear that all the way in as it switches moods, some sunny harmonies one minute and then slightly ominous, and every other day of the week is fine section the next. The record is a classic bit of mid-60s California studio magic. Huge stacked harmonies were cut in Los Angeles with top-tier session players underneath. So what sounds like a loose hippie song, sing-along kind of song, is actually very precisely arranged. Mamas and the Papas, Monday Monday, it's your song spot.

There you go, Serge, and your boy, your gorgeous dog. That was for you, Helen Schiaparo, Queen of the Night. Now, this is too easy, but I'm going to give it to you anyway. The cryptic song title, Duplicate Cardiac Percussion. Duplicate Cardiac Percussion. What could that be? I'll give you a few hints. Groundbreaking track from the best-selling album of all time was written and composed by the artist himself, with legendary producer Quincy Jones encouraging him to include a rock song similar to My Sharona on the record. The distinctive guitar solo was performed by Eddie Van Halen, who initially agreed to contribute on the condition that he wouldn't receive credit, although he actually listed as the first musician credited in the album liner notes. If I read the second hint to you, you'd get it straight away. So I'm going to go straight to the third one. The song features a hybrid bass style combining electric bass guitar with Bell Labs digital synthesizer Synergy keyboard. That's very technical. Whilst the drum part was programmed on a drum machine, musically the sheet music is written in the key of E minor with a modestly fast tempo. I can't read you the fourth bit here because you're definitely going to get it. Can I read you this one? Yes, I think I can. The song helped break down racial barriers in 1980s music, transcending genders of R&B, soul and pop, and aided specifically or significantly by the high-profile MTV video featuring choreographed gang members and street fighting. The recording features some of the industry's finest session musicians, essentially combining the artists with members of Toto and Van Halen's legendary guitar work. Duplicate Cardiac Percussion. I'm going to give you a couple of hints after this that will definitely give it away. But right now, I'm coming out. Dinah Ross.

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2: Patricia, I'll give you a bit more of a clue now then. So, the clue is duplicate cardiac percussion. Duplicate cardiac percussion. The two clues that I couldn't read, which would make it obvious, is this one. Released on the 21st of February 1983 as a third single from the Thriller album, this track climbed to number one on the Billboard Hot 100 on the 30th of April 83, where it remained for three consecutive weeks. It simultaneously topped the Billboard Hot Black Singles chart, becoming the artist's fifth solo number one. So it was on the Thriller album. The Thriller album itself rose to number one in the US chart on the 26th of February 83 and spent a remarkable 37 weeks, that's my lucky number, at a summit. That particular track spent 25 weeks on the Billboard Hot 100, making it one of the artist's longest charting singles alongside Billie Jean. Duplicate cardiac percussion. What was it? Now then, before we go any further with that one and give you any more clues or anything else, I have got one more clue that I can give you. This is the time of the evening where it should be hug in the kitchen. This is important. This is the right thing to do. And Patricia, we're going to kick off with your first song for this bit. This is where you take your loved one into the kitchen and you hold each other tightly and you dance slowly. No talking, no phones, no nothing else. Just Big L Radio, the music, and you're slowly dancing together. And that's what we're going to do in a second. It's very important that you do that. I'm going to give you a couple more seconds to get up off the sofa, turn the TV off, pause it, whatever you're watching, doesn't matter, leave it where it is, ask the dogs to move out of the way, go into the kitchen, don't worry about anything in there, don't worry about your ironing or your sink that needs sorting out or anything else, just walk into that kitchen, hold each other and get ready, because here it's coming. This is your first one, because I love you. Stevie B. You got two songs. You got to stay on your feet for about 8 minutes. It's doable. And it's worth it.

0: 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Now it is time to just relax back into what you were doing before, but that moment you'll always have.
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0: Here you go, Sheila. Acker Bilk. This is your request, A Wider Shade of Pal.

Patricia, your guess for the cryptic song title is very close. Think of the other song that was just as fantastic on that album. I think the first clue that I was given was the groundbreaking track from the best-selling album of all time. So you know which album it was. Think of the other song. I'll give you another little hint. The accompanying video featured actual gang members from Los Angeles, and the artist had to persuade rival gangs to appear together peacefully during filming, and the dance sequences became just as iconic as the song itself. So we'll have that on in a minute. But just first, before I do anything else, I just want to thank Ralph and Sergey and Patricia and Sheila and John for all your requests, and David and Tarina and Sheila and Casey and Justin and Patricia and Maria for all of your guesses for the cryptic song title. And and Patricia, I think you're close and you'll get it. Maria, you've got it, and Casey, you've got it as well. So you've got a few of you for this last one. When I actually play it, you're going to be you're going to kick yourself because you're going to know which one it is. It's the heart and soul of rock and roll. Heart and soul of rock and roll. Big L. So we will play it after this one. And then you've had three cryptic song titles tonight. You've had a whole bunch of On This Day in History, two Hug in the Kitchen songs, a song spotlight, and the last one after I've done the cryptic clue song title is going to be a cheeky country song. But right now, the Trogs.

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So come on, hold me tight.

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So come on and hold me tight. 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

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And Serge, thank you very much, man. I really appreciate it. I love to get that feedback as well. And it's good to know that I'm making someone smile tonight and giving you some great music to listen to. So here we go. Here's the rundown of the third Cryptic song title, the genre-defying masterpiece from the King of Pop's landmark thriller album showcased an unprecedented musical fusion. The artist composed and wrote an entire piece whilst legendary producer Quincy Jones assembled an all-star lineup, including members of Toto and most famously Eddie Van Halen, who delivered that explosive 20-second guitar solo despite initially requesting no credit. Released on the 21st of February 83, the track combined programmed drum machines with a unique hybrid bass sound blending electric bass guitar and digital synthesizer, all set in E minor at a driving 135 to 140 beats per minute tempo. Cracking. The single stormed to number one in the Billboard Hot 100 on the 30th of April 83, holding the summit for 3 weeks and simultaneously topping the R&B chart, making the artist's fifth solo album number one and remaining on the charts for an impressive 25 weeks. The accompanying video broke new ground by featuring real Los Angeles gang members and rival factions appearing together peacefully, with the choreographed street fighting sequences becoming a cultural significant as the music. The track played a pivotal role in breaking down racial barriers in 1980, always good, popular music, helping the parent album spend 37 weeks at number one and become the best-selling album in history. Over, get this, 67 million copies sold worldwide. The answer, of course, is this: Michael Jackson, Beat It.

Dalton's country song is going to be Luke Combs. When it rains, it pours.

Billy Davis there, and I Want You to Be My Baby. Before that, a band from Worcester called The Hellions, who among their number, I believe, featured both Dave Mason and another guy who went on to join Traffic back in the 1970s. Jim Capaldi, how could I forget that name? Very distinctive. Anyway, yes, that's The Hellions.

Sandy Posey and The Single Girl. Now, the feature that deals with songwriting, and this time round, is Tony McCauley. So two songs coming up, co-written by him.

That second song, also co-written by Mike Darbo, that was The Foundations and Build Me Up Buttercup. And before that, we heard another song co-written by Tony McCauley, The Hollies, and a song called Sorry Suzanne. Now, from an album called, was it, from the Capital UK Vaults? I'm not sure why UK, because most of the artists are American. Like this one, The Kingston Trio.

0: Do you remember all those little fights, the bank holiday fights down in Brighton? Well, on the beach with the mods and the rockers, do you remember that?
1: Of course I remember, I was there, mate.
0: You was?
1: I was. Yeah, I was right in the thick of it there, mate.
0: You,
1: yeah, I was.
0: Did you? I didn't know that. Were you a, what were you, a mod or a rocker?
1: No, I was a deck chair attendant.

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Georgie Fame and the Blue Flames and a song called Something. And before that, we heard the Alan Bound Set and Emergency 999, another great dance floor filler from the 1960s, for the mods anyway.

0: Crystals and A Do Ron Ron. Before that, Goldie and the Gingerbreads and a song called Think About the Good Times. Well, we're going to think about the American chart today in 1960, because now it's time for Three Before the Beatles.
1: It's time for Three Before the Beatles, whoever they were.

0: Three before the Beatles there, then we started off with a song from Bobby Rydell called Ding-a-ling, closely followed by Charlie Rich and Lonely Weekends, and we finished off with a song released on Top Rank here in the UK, Harold Dorman, and a song called Mountain of Love.
1: I was doing some shows in Wales and I went to a tourist attraction called the Devil's Bridge. Got its name from the fact that it's where they used to try witches, and what they would do was they'd chuck some poor woman off the top of the bridge, and the idea was if she was a witch, she'd fly away, whereas if she was innocent, she'd fall to her death on the M4.

0: That was from a compilation CD called Left in the Can, because all of the tracks on it were, for varying lengths of time before they finally saw the light of day, the Skyliners, and their version of Footsteps. This is our version of A Slipping Disc. Yes, the quiz this week. Who is this, and what's the song called? A very well-known hit from the 1960s, but certainly not sounding like this.
1: Cosmic. I mean Sound City, man.

0: sounding so much like the Rolling Stones, or I think they did, the Chocolate Watch Band, and their version of It's All Over Now, Baby Blue, which they just called Baby Blue. Now we're going back to the 50s and maybe even earlier with the two vintage tunes.
1: Here are this week's vintage tunes. God Save the King. King, King, King, King, King.

0: that it binds, because you're mine, I walk the line.
1: We started off the vintage tunes this week with the Mudlarks, which was a British group covering the Monotones original of The Book of Love. And we followed them with Johnny Cash, and very much the original, I would imagine, of I Walk the Line.

0: That's the Casuals and their version of Adios Amor. And it's time for me to say adios. Thanks very much for keeping me company. I hope you can join me same time next week for another look back at the 1960s music. And well done if you realised that the slip disc was Len Barry and a song called 1, 2, 3.
1: That's the slipped disc. Put a half crown on it on the dance set, and it sounds like this.

A very good evening to you. This is Big L, Big Love with Kev Reid from our studios in Frinton-on-Sea. We have a couple of hours of great love songs and easy listening tunes to ease you through to Wednesday morning. Thanks, of course, to Gary Jackson for the last hour. That was part two of My Generation. Gary will be with you again on Big L International tomorrow.

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me. 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

Big L. Welcome to Big L Big Love. 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